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1: 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Huh.
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0: Et c'est une fin de tournage.
1: Motherfucking right. 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

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Oh, no. But I don't know about that. As many times that we've loved, we've shared love and made love.

DJ Hammond live from LBB City. Never tell us about petty paper, but a sexual paper.